It's here. 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This whole room. Everything is in color, and I can feel the air. I can see it. I can see all the molecules.

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1: And I do it by myself.
2: Exactly.
0: So. You're so live, Nancy. You're so cool.
1: Thank you. I am.
0: Yeah.
1: I'm from Buffalo, New York. So
0: yeah.
1: I like literally come from absolutely nothing.
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Universal love, no artificial, no artificially. Give the loving that you. Oh.

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We'll find it in the yellow and we'll find it in the gold. And I'll find it in red, green and gold. Give me the loving that you, give me the loving that you brought for me. Give me the loving that I just give we. Give me the loving that you got tonight. Give me the loving make we feel alright. If love was an arrow and I was a bow, split it in your water and tear it apart. I'm talking love. This is the love that we're talking about. This is the love that if you open your mouth. This is the love I make we make a shout. Loving everyone and everyone and every man and every woman and every boys and every girls.

0: Straight up.
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1: 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Everybody, quiet on set. Listen up, fellas. And roll video, roll sound.

Listen, yeah, that kid is in the jungle. 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Kid is in the jungle. Yo, listen, yeah, that kid is in the jungle. Kid is in the jungle. Kid is in the jungle. Yeah.

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Killers in the jungle. 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Killers in the jungle. 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
1: Deafening with silence like a fucking spirit died. What? They're overcautious, always staying dormant. 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